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0: Hearts will sway to be

1936, Salzburg, January 27th, Wolfgang Amadeus is born. 1761, at the age of 5, Amadeus begins composing. 1773, he writes his first piano concerto. 1782, Wolfgang Amadeus Mozart marries Constance Weber. 1784, Wolfgang Amadeus Mozart becomes a Freemason. 1791, Mozart composes the Magic Flute.

his former wife begins tomorrow a brand new life. She started lately a new affair, and now the silly chick is gonna marry a square.

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1: A country estate is something I'd hate.

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Your top 20 hits of the week are coming up. Top 20 countdown. And now, your top 20 hits of the week with Ted and Felix. 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